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It's Cousin Vinny on your Monday night. And tomorrow morning at 7:30, you have got another chance to beat Bridget. 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It's the latest from Ice Nine Kills, featuring McKenna Grace, Twisting the Knife on 96 Rock. 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

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Reds road trip continues with 3 in San Diego against the Padres. 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

0: Just a complete mess all through the work week. 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

Red Hot Chili Peppers on 96 Rock and streaming on the 96 Rock app. It's Cousin Vinny on your Monday night. And coming up, we'll take a look at what you can expect weather-wise for the next few days. It's new from the Pretty Reckless, When I Wake Up on 96 Rock.

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Taking a look at your weather. Pretty much going to be rinse and repeat. Tonight, mostly cloudy and humid with some lingering downpours. A low of 70 tomorrow. Humid and scattered downpours with a high of 82 on Wednesday. Scattered early downpours, then steamy and sunny with a high of 87. It's 75 now with Papa Roach on 96 Rock.

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Bush on 96 Rock and streaming on your smart speaker. My name is Cousin Vinny. And tomorrow morning at 7:30, you have got another chance to beat Bridget. 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So

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you do what they told ya. Now you do what they told ya. 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

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And now you do what they told you. 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

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Coming up, we've got Shinedown, Rob Zombie, and the latest from Dayseeker. 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

New from Architects on 96 Rock, and Sherwood Williams just named its loneliest color. The one color that's rarely purchased. The color is called Offbeat Green. And it looks like broccoli or asparagus soup, a.k.a. baby.

0: city in the Netherlands had to put up signs at a nude beach, reminding people that, well, yes, you can be naked, you can't actually fornicate on the beach. But also, I don't know who thinks that that's a good idea. Sand everywhere?
1: Sand gets in places you don't want sand.
0: I'm just saying.
1: Yeah, I mean, yes, you're naked. Yes, you might get aroused more easily, or maybe you're grossed out more easily, depending on who's on the beach. Getting it on in public on a nude beach, not a good thing.
0: Do you know how to identify a blind man on a nude beach?
1: How?
0: It's not hard. That's what you need to know.
1: That was actually a good one. I think that's the first one I've genuinely laughed at in a long time.
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7: A better life with Dr. Sanjay Gupta.
8: If you are struggling with substance abuse, alcohol, pills, whatever it may be, first of all, it's nothing to be ashamed of. We know addiction is a brain disease, and we also know getting into recovery can be tough. Also, in case this helps, I want to tell you about a new study out of Harvard School of Public Health, which found that spiritual belief, the idea of a steady religious practice, had a protective effect from addiction. Experts we talked to told us there were probably a few reasons why this might be the case. Number one, excessive drug and alcohol use would not be the norm in a religious community, and people want to fit in. Two, a belief in a higher power provides people with hope and solace, great foils for addiction. And three, and I think there's some merit to this, regular attendance in a faith community also provides connection. Just like in AA, camaraderie and social support is often what you need. I'm Dr. Sanjay Gupta, helping you live a better life.
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It's streaming on your smart speaker. My name is Cousin Vinny. And that's going to do it for me. Plenty more of Cincinnati's Pure Rock is on the way. Have a great rest of your Monday night. I leave you with Day Seeker. 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

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I say you look so fine that I really want to make you mine. 4, 5, 6, come on and get your kicks. 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
1: The thing that Alice Cooper and I have in common is that after, you know, a night of drinking and I wake up and forget to take my makeup off, we look a lot alike.
2: Is it sad that I was at sick thinking that exact thing, that you look alike in the mornings? I'm just going to put that out there.
1: You're such a jerk. If it weren't spite, I wouldn't be fuel. Yes. That and coffee. And a little bit of sarcasm. Ta-da! I think we just, like, basically summed up the morning show.
2: That's true. It's very valid.
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3: 6:10 on your Tuesday, June the 9th. It is 70 degrees to start your morning. Thank you all for tuning in. My name is Nick. At my post behind Master Control, sitting just a few feet away from me, it is always an excellent time when we have her presence in the studio. Nothing beats waking up to the docile, angelic tones of the one and only Bridget. Good morning, my friend. How's this morning treating
1: docile.
3: You so far?
1: Interesting.
3: I didn't know docile. When I wrote it, I was like, is that a really an appropriate term for Bridget? But I wanted to try
1: it
3: out.
1: Okay. Well, I mean, I don't know if it fits, but we can go with it because I'm almost, I don't want to say dandy.
3: Oh.
1: Dapper?
3: Dapper.
1: I mean, if we're going to use words
3: I don't know if they fit,
1: if we're going to try them on, but sure.
3: All right.
1: We'll see if they work.
3: Dapper. I'm feeling dapper today.
1: I mean, so far, so good.
3: Excellent.
1: How about you?
3: I'm doing all right. Happy to be here, actually. Not much exciting going on in the world, in my world from yesterday. I'm sorry to report.
1: Okay. I think that's good. I mean, sometimes less is more.
3: Well, so my day yesterday, my wife started a new workout with a friend. They go to this place that has childcare, which is really awesome. And she had her first class yesterday, and I'm happy for her. I want her to get out and do stuff. I want her to have hobbies and things like that. But it was her first class. And if anybody that's ever started a workout routine, that first couple of days, you know, you are sore. You are just, it's brutal.
1: But this was her first class.
3: This was her very first
1: class. Okay, aren't you supposed to wait until you get sore? You don't, like, it isn't immediate.
3: Apparently she went all out because I got home yesterday and she was like on the couch. She's like, I can't move. And so the whole day it was like, can you take the laundry basket upstairs? Can you move this? Can you go get me something out of the fridge? Can you get this child off? Can you get your child off of me? And I'm like, okay, this is how this is going to go today. This is fun. So I was apparently a butler yesterday. Plus, I had a sleep apnea appointment, which, let me tell you, that was riveting.
1: I'm sure.
3: 2 hours of my life that I'll never get back, and I'm not even sure why I was there. But, yeah, that was my day
1: yesterday. Okay. All right. Well, I mean, I guess knock it out on a Monday and then it's
3: get all that
1: from
3: out of there.
1: I'm
3: interested to see how my wife performs today. She goes to work and she plays volleyball after work this evening, so she's probably going to be
1: again, I really think that you got played on this and I don't think that you realize it. I don't want to be the one to whistleblow your wife, but again,
3: hey, I appreciate it. Somebody needs to do it sometime.
1: Really, though, like, you got to wait for the soreness. Like, it isn't instantaneous.
3: Yeah, she might be stretching that truth a little bit.
1: Yeah, and I feel like, I mean, you're better than that.
3: I just wanted her to be happy. That's the only thing that was on my mind.
1: All right.
3: Trying to be a good husband. Let's get today going. You're going to be dodging some raindrops today. It's going to be humid, hot. Often on downpours throughout the afternoon, they start up after your morning drive, so be prepared for that. And then tomorrow, maybe the hottest, driest day of the week. With all that moisture, you can bet it's going to be a very sticky one out, but we'll tackle that one tomorrow. Let's tackle this morning up on the Facebook page. We are time traveling a little bit. We want to know, what was your very first job? Was it something odd? Was it something common? Did you love it? Did you hate it? Give us the story. Let us know up on the Facebook page. Give us a call, 513-750-9650. Have some fun with that. Got a chance to beat Bridget at 7:30 this morning. If you can take down the champion, you'll score tickets to check out Motley Crue August 25th at Riverbend. And, of course, the wake-up call just 15 minutes away, where you could grab tickets to the Ohio Is For Lovers Festival at the Rose Music Center this September. Going to have a lot of fun on this Tuesday morning.
1: You might have to go to that gym and see what this is
3: and
1: all about.
3: And just see what they're doing. Be like, how sore are you for your first class?
1: That math isn't mathing, buddy.
3: Oh, I'm going to get a text message.
1: Yeah, you are.
3: Thank you so much for hanging out on this Tuesday morning.
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15: A Better Life with Dr. Sanjay Gupta.
16: If you are struggling with substance abuse, alcohol, pills, whatever it may be, first of all, it's nothing to be ashamed of. We know addiction is a brain disease, and we also know getting into recovery can be tough. Also, in case this helps, I want to tell you about a new study at a Harvard School of Public Health, which found that spiritual belief, the idea of a steady religious practice, had a protective effect from addiction. Experts we talked to told us there were probably a few reasons why this might be the case. Number one, excessive drug and alcohol use would not be the norm in a religious community, and people want to fit in. Two, a belief in a higher power provides people with hope and solace, great foils for addiction. And three, and I think there's some merit to this, regular attendance in a faith community also provides connection. Just like in AA, camaraderie and social support is often what you need. I'm Dr. Sanjay Gupta, helping you live a better life.

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0: 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Mashup for the wake-up call. Give us the name of the two bands in this clip, and you will score tickets to check out the Ohio Is for Lovers Festival this September. 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
1: The Black Crowes and the Black Rose.
0: Hey, she got it right out of the bat. I thought that was going to
2: do
0: something to somebody's brain. Like, wait a minute. But no, you proved that me being an ass was not a fun thing to do this morning. Oh, well done.
2: Foiled again, Nick. Yes. Foiled again.
0: Two Black Crowes in there for you. What's your name? Where are you calling from?
1: Bonnie from Bright.
0: Bonnie, thank you so much. You foiled me. Well done. You are going to go check out the Ohio Is for Lovers Festival this September up at the Rose Music Center. Got two tickets for you. Hang on the line. We'll get you all squared away.
1: Thank you.
2: Of course, we're bringing up the Black Crowes because they are going to be performing at Riverbend tonight. Kind of kicking off for us the Riverbend season.
0: Yeah.
2: Doors open at 5 o'clock tonight. Don't forget, clear bag policy. 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
10: We've talked a lot about measles over the past year, but mumps has largely flown under the radar, even though it's been making a bit of a comeback as well. That's because fewer people are getting the MMR vaccine, which stands for measles, mumps, and rubella. The vaccine's been around for decades. It is effective. It is safe. What makes mumps outbreaks difficult to contain is that symptoms usually don't appear for 2 to 3 weeks after someone's been exposed. And that can make it hard to pin down where that exposure took place. And someone who is infected can transmit the virus to someone else before they are symptomatic. If you get sick, which could manifest like a run-of-the-mill respiratory virus or the telltale swelling of your cheeks and jaw, all you can really do at that point is to treat the symptoms and also isolate yourself so you don't infect anyone else. I'm Dr. Sanjay Gupta, helping you live a better life.
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0: 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We are 14 minutes out from what we need to know on this Tuesday. 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
1: Lights, gold passes, and bull's testicles.

0: 96 Rock. This is what you need to know.
1: It's back. Of course, we're talking Blink. Now, I know this isn't until October, but yesterday they had a press conference basically just letting you know that it's going to be bigger and brighter and better.
2: Excellent.
1: They unveiled more than 90 local, national, and international artists. They're going to be part of it again this year. A four-day festival. It's going to go down October 8th through the 11th. The lineup features artists from more than a dozen countries, a record number of women artists, and dozens of first-time Blink participants.
2: Sweet.
1: Blink drew more than 2 million visitors and generated an estimated $205 million economic impact when
2: bad.
1: It was here 2 years ago.
2: Well done.
1: Organizers say that the 2026 festival will continue to showcase cutting-edge technology, immersive installations, murals, projection mapping, and public art across the urban core. Now, what I like about it the most is that obviously you have these murals and these cool light installations, but the art itself is then sustaining, and we get to appreciate it as being here in Cincinnati and in the tri-state for years to come.
2: I know all the murals that have stuck around since, and I believe in the Northern Kentucky Covington area, I think the Mainstross area, they're doing like 6 or 7 murals that are going to stay there after Blink, and they're going to be there for everybody to enjoy if you aren't able to make it down. So to your point, that is always really cool to be driving around like, oh, let's check that out. That's awesome.
1: Because in 24, they moved more into Northern Kentucky.
2: Mm-hmm.
1: And this year, again, a little bit of an adjustment because of the bridge between Newport and Covington being gone.
2: Not really walkable right there.
1: They're not doing as much into Newport. They're sticking into Covington a little more because of the Roebling, the Clayade Bailey, that kind of stuff that's a little easier to get back and forth.
2: Right on.
1: Yeah. So, again, mark your calendar. Going to be great.
2: Sweet.
1: Kings Island is introducing a monthly membership option, giving families a new way to access Kings Island and other Six Flags parks without paying the full cost up front.
2: Hmm.
1: Now, instead of paying up front for a gold pass, the new membership subscription would cost $10 a month plus a $40 initiation fee per membership. Now, it's a 12-month minimum membership, meaning you're locked in for 12 months. You can cancel anytime after that. So the total cost would be $160, which basically is the cost right around a gold pass. It's just spread out over the year instead of just, bam, you're paying this much right now.
2: All right, that's not a horrible idea.
1: You can go and check out more info on Kings Island's website. If I was a betting girl, I would probably venture to say that John Matarese on Thursday is going to talk a little more about this with us.
2: Yeah, he'll have more of the details. What would you think? He'll have definitely more of the details about this because that guy that goes, as an adult, I believe that guy goes to Kings Island more than most adults should.
1: You're probably right. All right, let's talk sports.
2: Oh, the Reds continue a downward spiral, take an L in the first game out in San Diego against the Padres, 6-2 final score. Andrew Abbott pitched a 6-inning affair of 3-run baseball. Quality start, but the combination of the bullpen pretty much sucking and the bats quiet when runners are in scoring position is killing this team. We shall see if there's an improvement today when they're back at it for Game 2 out west. First pitch, 9:40. Game 3 of the NBA Finals last night had the Spurs silence the fans at MSG as they got their first win of the finals and make this a series, taking down the Knicks 115-111. Spurs superstar Victor Wembanyama led them with 32 points. The Knicks surged in the second quarter, but the Spurs were able to weather that storm, so it will not be a sweep. Game 4 will be tomorrow back in New York. Tip-off time is at 8:30. Stanley Cup playoff action in Vegas. Hurricanes and Golden Knights will be at each other's throats again for Game 4 tonight. Vegas leads the series 2-1. Puck drop at 8 p.m. And former UC quarterback, now Texas Tech quarterback, Brendan Sorsby was given eligibility to play this season thanks to a Texas judge who granted him an injunction over the NCAA ruling banning him from playing due to his gambling issues.
1: I think this is real murky.
2: Yeah, there's a lot of people.
1: Real murky.
2: There's a lot of people, a lot of schools not happy about this. Now, this is contingent that he addresses his gambling problems, keeps up with his rehab program. He will serve a 2-game suspension at the start of the season, but he is cleared to play for the rest. The NCAA is expected to fight this ruling, take it all the way to Congress. And some teams have even floated the idea of not playing against Texas Tech due to this ruling because this has always been one of the big no-nos, not only in sports, but especially college sports. No betting on anything while you're participating. So we'll have to see how this works out.
1: I don't know. There's professional people that have not, I don't know, lost their profession.
2: We're pretty familiar with this here in Cincinnati.
1: But it's okay. Here's a slap on the wrist and continue on your way.
2: Yeah. I'm with you on this one. Make an example and show that other people can't do this. Because now,
1: I
2: don't like it either.
1: I think you're setting yourself up for a big F on this.
2: I believe this judge may have been a Texas Tech alum. I don't know that for a fact. I'm speculating.
1: If I was a betting girl.
2: There you go.
1: get this. A restorer is working on a mosaic in Milan to repair a bull's testicles.
2: Okay.
1: Legend has it that grinding your heel on those bull's testicles guarantees your return to the city. So the bull junk has been worn down over time.
2: Ouch.
1: So what do you do for a living? Well, I'm a restorer.
3: I restore things, historical things, art. Right. Art mostly.
1: I mean, it kind of sounds like an interesting job.
2: I specialize in testicles.
1: Right?
2: Especially ones that have been ground down by the heels of people over time. You think a woman started that tradition?
1: I mean, could be.
2: I mean, that sounds like a woman thing. Like, you know what? Bam!
1: It is one of those things where I don't know if I would do those things. Like, you go to, like, Ireland and they say, kiss the Blarney Stone. I do not, because my understanding is that the Irish pee on the Blarney Stone.
2: They pee on them because they know you're
1: going
2: to kiss it.
1: So I did not. And when I went that day, it was cold and windy, and I'm like,
2: hang over like a big railing and stuff to do it?
1: Yes, and I was not down for that. I bring this all up because it sounds like an interesting job.
2: It does.
1: And today, the topic that we have up on the 96 Rocks and Study Facebook page is jobs, not bull's testicles. Specifically, your first job is what we're interested in. 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That's the question, and we're going to dive into that an hour from now. You can give us a call. Let us know what your first job was. 513-750-9650. But that right there is what you need to know.
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12: We all know how important it is to stay active as we age, especially as we get older. But I've come to realize that for as good as people are about getting their cardio in, a lot of older folks really don't seem to be doing the recommended amount of strength training or even understand why it's so important. It helps you stay functional and therefore independent for as long as possible. Certified strength and conditioning specialist Dana Santis says a great place to start is not with dumbbells or barbells, but with your body weight, which allows you to build strength while also learning how your body moves and where your limitations exist. It also reduces the risk of overwhelming your connective tissue, which adapts more slowly than muscles as we get older. Once you're comfortable, you can dial up that intensity, but do it slowly, do it carefully. I'm Dr. Sanjay Gupta, helping you live a better life.
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0: 96 Rock Mornings, Bridget and Nick, Motley Crue, Tesla, and Extreme taking over Riverbend Music Center on August 25th. Going to be awesome. And if you want to relive this 80s nostalgia, you need to be calling number 9 right now and be ready.
1: Don't say mean things like that.
0: I'm sorry. You need to be calling number 9 and beat Bridget. You take down the champ. You get 2 tickets to the show. Let's see if it happens today.

0: It's time for Cincinnati's favorite game show, Beat Bridget. 6 questions, 60 seconds. Get more right, you win.
1: Nick from Lebanon, I'm rooting for you just because you have my namesake. So let's get it done today. Score yourself some Motley Crue tickets, shall we?
2: Let's try.
1: 6 questions coming your way in 60 seconds. Remember to pass if you do not know the answer to the question. We will come back to it if we have the time. Clock is ready for you. Do all us Knicks proud. Here we go. What is the only country in the world that is also a continent?
2: Australia.
1: That is correct. What is the name of the blue-green van that Scooby-Doo and his pals ride around in solving mysteries?
2: Scooby-Doo.
1: That is the name of the show. What is the name of the van?
2: Oh, the Mystery Bus.
1: Oh,
2: Mystery Machine.
1: Mystery Machine is correct. What Renaissance artist painted the ceiling of the famous Sistine Chapel?
2: Da Vinci.
1: Incorrect.
2: Pass.
1: In the movie 8 Mile, what was Eminem's character's rap name?
2: Oh, God. Pass.
1: In Game of Thrones, the direwolf is the sigil of what ruling family in the North?
2: Oh, God. No, pass.
1: What is the national sport of Japan?
2: Oh, my gosh. Baseball.
1: Incorrect.
2: Soccer.
1: Incorrect. Oh, Nick, you are not doing us proud. I'm just going to put that out there in the universe, buddy. 2 correct answers. I don't believe that's going to be enough, but let's find out. Perhaps we will get lucky. Bridget is back in studio.
3: I feel like that went really fast.
1: Well, Nick here was trying to do all us other Nicks proud, but he only got 2 correct answers on this Tuesday morning. So I feel
3: not
1: like
3: good.
1: you're pretty safe, Bridget, but let's be formal here and go through the motions. 60 seconds on the clock. Here we go. What is the only country in the world that is also a continent?
3: Australia.
1: That is correct. What is the name of the blue and green van that Scooby-Doo and his pals ride around in solving mysteries?
3: Ow. Pass.
1: What Renaissance artist painted the ceiling of the famous Sistine Chapel?
3: I almost said Leonardo DiCaprio. Michelangelo.
1: Michelangelo is correct. In the movie 8 Mile, what was Eminem's character's rap name?
3: B-Rabbit.
1: B-Rabbit is correct. In Game of Thrones, the direwolf is the sigil of what ruling family in the North?
3: The Starks.
1: House Stark is correct. What is the national sport of Japan?
3: Taekwondo.
1: Taekwondo is incorrect.
3: Sumo wrestling.
1: Sumo wrestling at the buzzer is the correct answer. With a score of 5, Bridget, you have successfully defended your throne. Well done. Nick, you got crushed.
3: Sorry,
1: yeah,
3: man.
1: There's no other way to say it right there, buddy. But thank you so much for jumping in. Perhaps you'll have better luck next time you get through. Or you can start calling right now, because 513-750-9650, if you are caller number 9, you do not have to answer any questions. You will score 2 tickets to check out Motley Crue, Tesla, and Extreme at Riverbend on August 25th.
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15: Have you ever noticed that you mostly breathe through one nostril at a time? Even when you're not sick, even when your allergies aren't bothering you. The body actually switches the dominant nostril as frequently as every 2 hours while we're awake. That's according to Adam Taylor, an anatomy professor at Lancaster University in the UK. This alternating cycle is automatic. It's regulated subconsciously by the hypothalamus and the brain, he said. Your body does this to give each nostril a chance to rest and repair so they don't get too dried out, which could make it easier for pathogens and inflammation to cause damage. Now, Taylor also said studies suggest the left nostril may be more dominant, and when the right nostril is dominant, the body is in a more alert or even stressed state. Who knew? Pretty fascinating stuff. I'm Dr. Sanjay Gupta, helping you live a better life.
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1: This is Matt Schmidt.
0: Matt Schmidt, you are caller number 9, doing it the easy way this morning. No questions to answer. You're just scoring a pair of tickets to check out Motley Crue in August for free.
1: Awesome.
0: Hang on the line here. We'll get you all squared away, okay?
1: Appreciate you.
0: Have another chance to score these tickets tomorrow if somebody can beat Bridget. 15 minutes away, we're going to be diving into our Facebook topic. What was your first job? Give us a call, 513-750-9650.

0: 96 Rock Mornings, Bridget and Nick, we are getting into our Facebook topic. What was your very first job? And we're getting into this because why, Bridget?
1: You know that I like to remind us that rock stars, they're just like us.
0: Right.
1: They come from humble beginnings sometimes.
0: Okay.
1: Came across this story that maybe you don't know this or not. Jack White, before he became famous,
0: yeah,
1: was actually an upholsterer. Started his very first job when he was just 15 years old and then landed an apprenticeship. Huh. Actually ended up opening his own shop at the age of 21. And he upholstered furniture until, well, he became the Jack White we all know
0: now. Upholsterer.
1: Yeah.
0: That sounds... You know what? I can see that from Jack White. Now, kind of, you know, the artistic,
1: sure.
0: I guess.
1: Maybe. Yeah, an outlet before, you know, yeah. becoming the musical
0: but
1: guy he is.
0: Interesting.
1: But it made me start to think that what are other unique jobs that maybe somebody had as their first job that we don't know about? All right, Nick, what was your first job?
0: So if you're familiar, if you live up in Butler County, you know the Minix drive-thrus. You actually drive your car into the convenience store. I bagged ice in eighth grade. I started there. And that was my first job, and I worked there all through high school.
1: I think mine was probably where a lot of people started, where I babysat the neighbor kids, where I probably shouldn't have. Like, I mean, baby, like newborn baby, two other kids. Luckily, my mom and dad were, like, you know, a street away.
0: Yeah.
1: But the first job I got a paycheck at, I was 15 years old. I worked at receptions in Fairfield that is
0: okay.
1: still there.
0: Yep.
1: At the time, we just had one room. And it was a bunch of us that were, like, just in high school, and we did everything. We worked in the kitchen. We cleaned the bathrooms. We bussed the tables because we were just trying to figure it out. We worked weekend nights doing wedding receptions, basically.
0: I had my wedding reception there.
1: You did indeed. I did not work it. I attended.
0: So I went through the office and rounded some people up, Bridget, to ask them what their first jobs was. And some of the people in here had some pretty interesting ones.
1: All right, let's go.
0: Cousin Vinny, what was your very first job you ever had?
2: I worked at the roller rink, the skating place in Coleraine.
0: That's where you got your DJ chops, right?
2: That's right. And actually, the owner, it's called The Place now because now they have laser tag and wall climbing and all that stuff. But he told me that I probably would never make it as a DJ. And I remind him of that a couple times a year.
0: Well, Bridget, what do you think? Maybe we should have took his advice.
1: Ouch.
3: My first job was cutting grass at my mom's real estate office.
0: So did you have to, like, go out and cut other properties if she made you to?
3: No, just the office itself.
0: I think that could have been a really, like a deal thing for, like, hey, if you get this through our agency, I got a guy that's going to cut your grass for the first couple of weeks.
3: Wasn't that
0: like
3: elaborate. I rode my moped.
0: Yes.
3: To the real estate office, cut the grass. They paid me $10. I rode my moped back.
0: I like that. All
1: so
0: right.
1: So you could fill up the moped to get back and forth to.
3: Yeah. I don't think it took regular gas, though. I think you had to mix.
1: I believe it.
0: Like two stroke or something in there?
3: I believe it was.
1: Yeah.
3: Anything you start with pedals.
0: Yeah.
3: Questionable.
0: That's awesome. Hey, what was your first job?
4: Rose's Pizza Dishwasher. It was awful. It was so bad I even tried to quit and they wouldn't even fire me. I had to break boxes down at one point every night and I spent 45 minutes out back breaking boxes and they still wouldn't fire me and all the dishes did was pile up.
0: Bridget, I don't think I've ever had a job where I tried to get fired and they wouldn't fire me. That's kind of wild.
5: I worked at Party City in Springdale and Tri-County, which isn't even there anymore. But I expected it to be more of a party, like helping people with Halloween costumes and stuff. And it was more just helping people find the right pink for their baby shower napkins or banners that said happy birthday. It was not the party I expected.
1: That does not sound fun.
6: All right, so I was a door-to-door paper delivery kid when I was really young. It was terrible. I had to fill the little bags with the door store stuff. So I would have to deliver these things that right on the doorknob of the house. And there was a dog chasing me and I didn't like dogs when I was a youngster. I just started throwing the papers and the guy was like, yeah, I could have delivered these from my truck. So I got fired.
0: Bridget, I actually always wanted to deliver papers growing up. I thought it was a cool job. I just didn't want to get up that early.
1: Or the weather. It's either going to be too hot, too cold, too rainy, too something.
0: Yeah. Give us a buzz, 513-750-9650. What was your first job? We want to know.
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11: Making sure your kids get enough sleep. It's one of the most important things you can do for them as a parent, and yet it's often overlooked. Not only does sleep in the early years set the stage for mental and physical health, it also creates the foundation for how one sleeps later in life. That's according to the National Sleep Foundation. Now, that organization recommends 14 to 17 hours a night for newborns, 12 to 15 for infants, 11 to 14 for toddlers, 10 to 13 for preschoolers, and 9 to 11 for school-aged children. When it's age appropriate, start by talking to your kids about why sleep is important. It helps their body grow, helps their brains learn, helps their mood stay steady. Don't underestimate the importance of a routine. You can even narrate what you're doing step by step to help them along the way. I'm Dr. Sanjay Gupta, helping you live a better life.
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1: 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You call people up cold and do a survey with them.
2: Did people actually answer the phone back then?
1: They did. They did, and some people hung up on you right away, and some people didn't. Like, there was one time we were doing a survey for, like, a big Sears kind of thing, but they paid them to do it.
2: Okay.
1: And those people stayed on the phone. But you got hung up more on more than you actually got, you know, anybody would actually answer.
2: Taught you to have thick skin.
3: Yeah.
0: Well, thank you, sir, for the phone call. We appreciate it.
1: Yep.
0: Bridget, I don't know that I could do that job. I couldn't just call people up and try to get them to buy or take the survey. I couldn't do it.
2: I think I could because, again, a lot of my life is fueled by spite. I will spitefully get you to answer my questions.
0: So if you had somebody hang up on you, would
2: then I would make sure that I get the next person to take the survey.
0: You wouldn't call back the same number and be like, excuse me, sir.
2: Well, maybe. I probably wouldn't have lasted very long at that job.
0: Oh, ma'am, you're fired because you can't call the people jackknobs.
2: All right, true.
4: Hey, it's meteorologist Randy Rico. So my first job was at the mall, at a kiosk, then the middle of the mall that was Tropic Sun Fruit and Nut. We sold like ice cream and snack mixes and candy and popcorn, which I got really, really good at burning.
0: Bridget, you would probably know this more than most. Does Randy always burn her popcorn?
2: No, actually, she makes really good popcorn now. if you ever get the opportunity, she makes this like caramel corn.
0: Yeah?
2: You want it. Trust.
0: Okay, I can dig that. I had a kiosk job at the mall once. I sold cell phones at a Sam's Club, actually.
2: Okay, well, then that's not a kiosk at a mall. That's at a Sam's Club.
0: Well, so there's like little kiosks. Like
2: okay, you had a kiosk job, not at the mall.
0: Not at the mall. No.
2: Okay, all right.
0: 96 Rock, what was your first job?
5: I filled chlorine bottles when I was 10.
0: You filled chlorine bottles when you were 10? So you worked for a pool company?
5: Yes, and my family owned a pool store.
2: I was going to say, yeah, I know that like child labor laws were maybe a little bit looser, but yeah, when it's your family, I think that they're non-existent.
5: I didn't get paid, but... Yeah.
2: Well, you got paid because you got to, you know, have food and clothing and a roof over your head.
0: Yeah, right?
5: Oh, for sure. Absolutely.
2: Right? Yes.
0: Although a 10-year-old with chlorine, I don't know if that's
2: what
0: a great
2: idea. What could go wrong?
5: It was pretty cool. I got to go in the warehouse and play all of the imaginary games I could.
2: I love
0: that. There you go. That's awesome.
2: See? Good work ethic.
0: Thanks for the phone call.
5: Thank you.
2: I mean, it was a different era. Again, Stedman in Bracken County was hanging tobacco at like 10, 11 years old.
0: Okay,
2: 12.
0: Yeah. Right on.
2: Just saying.
0: Bridget, what do we got up on the Facebook page?
2: I think what you would expect to see, some McDonald's, some Wendy's, couple of Roy Rogers, a Rax up in there. Go ask your grandma what Rax is.
0: Okay.
2: Dandy says, I was a trap setter and pooler at Middletown Sportsman Club. At 10 and a half,
0: there you go.
2: Making $1.75 an hour, we were made different in Gen X. Dan says UDF clerk.
0: All right.
2: Larry said, I worked at Riverfront Coliseum when it first opened. I was 15, sold souvenirs and programs to a boat ton of Stingers games and concerts.
0: There you go. That's cool.
2: Molly, this was my dream job. I'm not going to lie. She got to run the old-fashioned cars at Kings Island. I always wanted to be that person.
0: That sounds easy and fun. Yeah.
2: And Emily says, cashier at Kroger, and almost 22 years later, I still work at Kroger.
0: Wow, that's impressive, actually. Well done. Keep that conversation going up on the Facebook page. Let us know what your first job was.
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14: How often do you stop to wonder whether you should share something that's revealing, maybe even embarrassing, with a partner, a friend, or even your boss? In her new book called Revealing, The Underrated Power of Oversharing, behavioral scientist Leslie John says doing just that can help you deepen relationships that are vital to your life. We need people to trust us in order to get things like love, friendship, and career success. That's what she told us. When you make yourself vulnerable by revealing something sensitive, it does make other people trust you. In turn, when you ask someone to reveal something about themselves, showing that interest will generally lead someone to like you more. Why? Because people like to be asked about themselves, she says. It also signals that they are discriminating and choosy, but in a good way. I'm Dr. Sanjay Gupta, helping you live a better life.

0: 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Refreshed.
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2: Yeah,
1: I know that it was installed last year, but just remember.
3: Just a friendly reminder. 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Just look at all that
1: familiarize
3: stuff.
1: Familiarize yourself.
3: Exactly. You don't want to be the person that gets all the way up there ready to get checked. No, you can't bring that in.
1: Yeah.
3: I got to walk all the way
1: exactly,
3: back to the car.
1: Exactly.
3: Ugh. Yeah. So just avoid that.
1: Also that you can bring in like a sealed bottle of water, that kind of stuff. I mean, we're all looking to save a couple of bucks here and there, right?
3: Totally.
1: San Antonio Spurs win game 3 of the NBA Finals, mm-hmm. Cutting the New York Knicks series lead to 2-1 ahead of game 4 tomorrow night.
3: Yep.
1: Meanwhile, the Reds are making it real painful to watch. They continue their road trip against the San Diego Padres.
3: Yeah.
1: Luckily, it's so late, I don't have to watch.
3: You beat me to it. It's late enough to where we can't even make an attempt.
1: 9:40 first pitch. I'm okay with that.
3: There you go.
1: How about this? There's a new game called Stage Tour, which is basically the next evolution of Guitar Hero.
3: I'm buying it.
1: The soundtrack includes Red Hot Chili Peppers, Ghost, Baby Metal, Weezer,
2: yes!
1: Static X.
2: Let's go.
1: Just to name a few. Now, it's expected to be released in the fall on PC and home console platforms.
3: So PlayStation, Xbox, got it.
1: I would assume. No word on cost and things like that.
3: Doesn't matter.
1: From what I perused, it's got a guitar, it's got a drum set,
3: yes!
1: It's got the mics. It looks pretty cool.
3: Bring all the. I love Guitar Hero back in the day. Even in the Coast Guard, we had the full setup on the ship out in the middle of the ocean. We were still jamming that stuff. So if they're going to bring it back and bring newer music into it and stuff, I've already. If that's this fall, my fall is booked. Nobody call me about anything.
1: Can I admit something and I don't want any judgment?
3: What is that?
1: I've never played Guitar Hero.
3: Oh, you would love it, Bridget.
1: I've never played.
3: Would you rather play the drums or the guitar? Like, did you ever have any inkling as a child? Like, oh, I'm going to grow up and I want to try this out.
1: I don't know if you've met me.
3: But here's the thing.
1: Why would I not be the lead singer?
3: You could do that too.
1: Thank you.
3: They have the microphone.
1: That's what I'm saying.
3: And I've heard you sing. You should be the drummer.
1: Oh, I... Okay, that's fair. I was just going off of All Eyes on Me.
3: Uh-huh.
1: All right. You know what?
3: That's what everybody needed to know right there.
1: That's exactly it. I'll get the little YouTube video shared up on the 96 Rock Cincinnati Facebook
3: page
1: if you want to check out Stage Tour. 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
2: Breast cancer is the most common cancer among women in the world. And according to a new study out of the University of Washington School of Medicine, an estimated 3.5 million cases a year are expected by 2050. Now, the good news is we've gotten so much better at screening, earlier detection, and cutting-edge treatments in many countries, including here in the United States. But even here in America, black women have a death rate from breast cancer that is 40% higher than white women, a disparity that exists despite our world-class treatment infrastructure. So what can you do to lower your risk? 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Exercise is really important. Cut back on drinking, quit smoking. And remember this, you should start getting mammograms. At what age? 40. That's when you should start. I'm Dr. Sanjay Gupta, helping you live a better life.
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0: 96 Rock Mornings, Bridget and Nick wrapping up this Tuesday morning. We are now commercial free in the 96-minute rock block, and it is sticky outside already. It's going to be a high of 80 degrees, heavy rain at times, off and on downpours throughout the afternoon, so just be aware of that. Tomorrow is going to have some rain in the morning, but then it's going to feel like 95 degrees, Bridget.
1: Okay, great.
0: So sweaty mess everywhere. Don't even bother doing your hair, okay?
1: Here's the thing. Again, you will not hear me complain about the heat and humidity.
0: I love it.
1: The cold.
0: Yep.
1: The frostbite?
0: Yep.
1: All day, every day. The heat and humidity? No, sir.
0: I am all for it. So it's full on summertime feels out there. So do what you got to do to get ready for all of it. Hope everybody has fun at Riverbend this evening for the Black Crows. Hope to see a lot of pictures. Post them up on the 96 Rock Cincinnati Facebook page. We will be back with you tomorrow morning, 6 a.m. JD's got you next. Here's Godsmack when legends rise. Later.

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1: All right, we know that JD's supposed to be in here right now, but actually we kind of blocked the door so he couldn't come in because we got this pass to us and we want to be the ones to announce this.
2: Yes, we do. How about this? 96 Rock, excited to present Wage War coming to the Andrew J. Brady on November the 11th.
1: That's going to be awesome.
2: Super excited to see these guys in just a really awesome place to see a live show.
1: Yeah.
2: Tickets officially go on sale this Friday, but you know how we do it. We're going to make sure that we get you in for free. Start beating down the box office tomorrow morning. All you have to do is keep it locked here. We'll get all the info up on the 96 Rock Cincinnati Facebook page.

on the job. It's Tuesday. How's everybody feeling today? Okay, so the Monday's in the rearview mirror. That's good. That's good. Coming up this hour, we got music from Fuel, Silverchair. We're going to drop in some Limp Bizkit as well. Here's 3 days.

GNR 96 Rock, it's Shady on the Job, and oh boy. See, I live in West Covington, so things are a little bit crazy right now with all these Brent Spence Bridge updates. Detours are in place for the two exits off of Interstate 71, 75 north and southbound, access to Martin Luther King Jr. Boulevard, Pike Street, as well as the 7175 from Pike Street are going to require detours to get around. It is a mess down there, so they're just saying, hey, be ready for this crap because it's going to be like this for a very, very long time. Access to 7175 south from Pike Street and the 5th Street exit will stay open for another week, and then you better find a new way around, boys and girls.

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Metallica and Harvester of Sorrow. It's on 96 Rock. JD on the job with you this hour. Throwing Bush at you. We'll get some Korn in there as well as Nine Inch Nails. Here's Linkin Park, The Emptiness Machine.

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is falling away from me. It's falling away from me. Life's falling away from me.

Falling Away From Me by Korn. It's on 96 Rock. JD on the job. Coming up here in just a few minutes, Blink has announced some updates that it is going to be returning. I've got all the details coming your way shortly. Here's Papa Roach.

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3 days grace on 96 Rock, and Blink is returning for its 10th year to the area, October 8th through the 11th. It's going to feature 90 artists representing 20 countries, along with a handful of artists that are actually from the Cincinnati and Northern Kentucky area. Organizers also announced Ready, Set, Blink, which is a larger, more immersive opening celebration to kick off the weekend. It's going to be an evolution of its traditional parade into a larger celebration. Basically, it's getting bigger and better every single year, which is great. I love Blink. The area around TQL is going to turn into a block party. We're going to have live music, activities. Community members will be able to play a role in turning on the lights. I would love to do that. Ready, Set, Blink will be held on Thursday, October 8th from 4 to 9 p.m. But it's great. I love it. I'm glad it's coming back.

System of a Down on 96 Rock. JD on the job with you. Coming up this hour, we've got music from the Chili Peppers, Evanescence, Smashing Pumpkins, and Kid Rock. Plus, what is the loneliest color, according to Sherwin Williams? The least purchased color of paint. When you hear it, you'll understand why. We'll get to that here in a minute. Here's Architects.

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August 1st, Riverbend. Evanescence going to be in town. I hope to be there as well. I'm excited for that show with Spirit Box at Riverbend. 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A lot of great shows coming up. In the month of July, we got Muse, Strokes, AC/DC, Incarceration. Talking about August with Evanescence, the Black Keys, Death Punch, Motley Crue, Louder Than Life in September, Jack White, Bourbon and Beyond. 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

hate to brag, but somebody told me I was a real asset today. They pronounced it asshat, but I'm pretty sure that's just their accent. 96 Rock.

That's Godsmack on 96 Rock. JD on the job with you. So I haven't done a lot of painting around my house. I usually hire people to do that, but we are very simple folk. Like, we are like, I want my walls black or white. There's not a whole lot of color going on at our place, but it certainly is not this color. Sherwin Williams has just named the loneliest color, the one that is rarely purchased. The color is called offbeat green, which doesn't sound that horrible. But then the description tells you that it looks like broccoli or asparagus soup. So basically, like pea soup. Like, I can understand why I wouldn't want booger green walls in my house. Ugh.

Shinedown will make their way to town coming up in September. They'll be at Brady. You keep it locked in here at 96 Rock for your chance to win free tickets and more info about that show. There's Shinedown doing Searchlight.

0: died and you just stood there. I died and you watched. I died and you walked by and said, no, I'm dead.
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Beastie Boys on 96 Rock, and the World Cup starts this week, and people are going to start doing World Cup parties, which is great. Who doesn't want a party? But what is the go-to snack for soccer fans? You know how we've got hot dogs for baseball? Well, apparently, chips and salsa is the snack of choice for not only fans in the United States, but also internationally, considered the go-to snack for soccer fans. So count me in. Like, chips and salsa is fantastic. USA will take the field on Friday night, 9 p.m. against Paraguay.

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2: 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I don't like it.

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Lindsay Marie is in next. I'll see you back here tomorrow morning at 10 a.m. Here's Beck on 96 Rock. See ya.

It's going to be a red hot humid summer, and at the end of it, our grand finale at Louder Than Life with literally everyone there, including Papa Roach. 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

New Ice 9 Kills, it's 96 Rock, Cincinnati's Pure Rock. What's good? It's Lindsay Marie. Vertical today. Which is a good thing when you've got a bout of norovirus. Poor timing with the arrival of Cincinnati Barbecue Week. How about some brisket? And Green Day.

And yes, Father's Day is on the way. And while there is no manual on parenting, there are some general good ideas to follow, like abstaining from dangling your child head first for a home run ball 10 feet or more above the outfield. Not a good look. Have we learned nothing?

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Tom, before you criticize someone, walk a mile in their shoes. 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

own prison. Well, that's not a nice way to talk about Ohio. We've got some great talent here. And our own festival, too. Ohio is for Lovers Festival. Going down September 5th, Rose Music Center. And if you've been listening to Bridget and Nick this week, you know you got free tickets with us. 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

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Yep, that's spring in Cincinnati. 96 Rock.

Closer. Actually, I don't think the Reds could possibly be any further away. Maybe if they were taking on the Mariners this week, but it's the Padres series that continues tonight. Late night baseball on the West Coast. 9:40 first pitch in San Diego. 96 Rock.

November rain on 96 Rock, which reminds me, our concert calendar is stretching into November now with the announcement of a wage war in town. We're actually presenting this show. 96 Rock presents Wage War. With special guest, We Came as Romans. Set for the Andrew J. Brady Music Center, November 11th. Get a piece of that with all your info where we are.

just in your car? Think again. We're in your house. We're in your shop. We're in your office. Seriously, wherever you are, so are we. 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

Hey, Pretty Reckless When I Wake Up on 96 Rock. Hey, wake up with the crew and score your free Motley Crue tickets. All right, an asterisk here. You have to beat Bridget to win the Motley Crue tickets. It's very easy to do. Except for Riverbend August when you've been catch crew. We beat Bridget tomorrow morning at 7:30 on 96 Rock.

little and the dumb ones, too. Man, there are plenty of those at our national parks. Getting a little too close with wildlife. There's a whole thread for that on Reddit. I went on a deep dive today. You know who's really dangerous is the American buffalo. They're bigger than grizzly bears. While a grizzly bear rarely exceeds 800 pounds, a full-grown buffalo can weigh between 1,500 and 2,000 pounds. And yet, dumb tourists will still try to pet them. Would you?

America. 250 years young with a game to be won on Friday, right? It's USA and Paraguay. Group D soccer. Whatever that means. It's going down in Los Angeles, and I heard there's still plenty of tickets left, which seems a bit concerning. Don't worry. There will be more than enough soccer over the next five weeks. World Cup soccer in North America and at the banks with multiple watch parties to begin on Thursday. 96 Rock.

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1: Ain't no rest for the wicked. 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I know there's baseball. Thomas More Stadium with the return of Florence Yall's baseball. Tuesday night. Sounds pretty great, actually. 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With Papa Roach in your ears. 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

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Okay, we've got new Sublime out on Friday. It's called Until the Sun Explodes. You're bound to hear it at Louder Than Life. 30 years since we got this one in our ears. 96 Rock. Early.

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I'm Lindsay Marie, out of here, tossing the mic to Cousin Vinny with some quality entertainment and new rock on the way from Sleep Theory, Bad Omens, Architects 2, keeping you up till midnight. 96.

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Stained on 96 Rock and streaming on the 96 Rock app. It's Cousin Vinny on your Tuesday night. Coming up, we've got Metallica, Godsmack, and Bush, plus a replay of this morning's Beat Bridget. It's new from Sleep Theory. 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

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I said you look so fine that I really want to make you mine. 4, 5, 6, come on and get your kicks. Now you don't

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I said you look so fine that I really want to make you mine. 4, 5, 6, come on and get your kicks. Now you don't need a

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1: Nick from Lebanon, I'm rooting for you just because you have my namesake, so let's get it done today. Score yourself some Motley Crue tickets, shall we?
2: Let's try.
1: Six questions coming your way in 60 seconds. Remember to pass if you do not know the answer to the question. We will come back to it if we have the time. Clock is ready for you. Do all us Knicks proud. Here we go. What is the only country in the world that is also a continent?
2: Australia.
1: That is correct. What is the name of the blue-green van that Scooby-Doo and his pals ride around in solving mysteries?
2: Scooby-Doo.
1: That is the name of the show. What is the name of the van?
2: Oh, the Mystery Bus.
1: Oh,
2: Mystery Machine.
1: Mystery Machine is correct. What Renaissance artist painted the ceiling of the famous Sistine Chapel?
2: Da Vinci.
1: Incorrect.
2: Pass.
1: In the movie 8 Mile, what was Eminem's character's rap name?
2: Oh, God. Pass.
1: In Game of Thrones, the direwolf is the sigil of what ruling family in the North?
2: Oh, God. Nope. Pass.
1: What is the national sport of Japan?
2: Oh, my gosh. Baseball.
1: Incorrect.
2: Soccer.
1: Incorrect. Oh, Nick, you are not doing us proud. I'm just going to put that out there in the universe, buddy. Two correct answers. I don't believe that's going to be enough, but let's find out. Perhaps we will get lucky. Bridget is back in studio.
3: I feel like that went really fast.
1: Well, Nick here was trying to do all us other Nicks proud, but he only got two correct answers on this Tuesday morning. So I feel
3: not
1: like you're pretty safe, Bridget, but let's be formal here and go through the motions. 60 seconds on the clock. Here we go. What is the only country in the world that is also a continent?
3: Australia.
1: That is correct. What is the name of the blue and green van that Scooby-Doo and his pals ride around in solving mysteries?
3: Ow. Pass.
1: What Renaissance artist painted the ceiling of the famous Sistine Chapel?
3: I said Leonardo DiCaprio. Michelangelo.
1: Michelangelo is correct. In the movie 8 Mile, what was Eminem's character's rap name?
3: Oh, B-Rabbit.
1: B-Rabbit is correct. In Game of Thrones, the direwolf is the sigil of what ruling family in the North?
3: The Starks.
1: House Stark is correct. What is the national sport of Japan?
3: Taekwondo.
1: Taekwondo is incorrect.
3: Sumo wrestling?
1: Sumo wrestling at the buzzer is the correct answer. With a score of 5, Bridget, you have successfully defended your throne. Well done.
3: Thank you.

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My name is Cousin Vinny. And every show, every stage, all summer long. 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